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I'm Mojo. Your chance at $1,000 is 6 minutes away on 95.5 The Bull. Did you see that Riley Green is going to be the new coach on The Voice in the season this fall coming up? I think that's pretty awesome. Riley's going to be great on the show. He's going to be here Friday doing a big event for ACM Lifting Lives, Country on the Green over at Topgolf with Rodney Atkins and more. 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

95.5 The Bull is Las Vegas' number one for country. There are so many shows to talk about. We're so pumped about Country in the Cove. That announcement is out this morning. And it benefits the Forever One Memorial. Low Cash is joining the party. We moved it to M Resort. 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It'll be at 6, 7, and 8 tomorrow with

The late, great Toby Keith, 95.5 of the Bull. We got a free show Friday to kick off ACM weekend on Fremont Street with Lee Bryce. No ticket needed. That'll be a free one. Just show up with your horns up. We got the Bull and Josh Ryan.

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0: And for adults with type 2 diabetes and known heart disease, Jardiance can lower the risk of cardiovascular death too. 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
2: 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And 95.5 The Bull was number one for country. New truck.

We were talking about our guitar pool Saturday at the Chelsea inside Cosmopolitan. 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George Burge is a part of it. I wonder if he'll bring Luke Bryan out with him to do this one. New

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You know, Russell Dickerson's coming back around next Friday, the 22nd, over at PH Live inside Planet Hollywood. 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Here's Ella Langley. Just when

0: Morgan Wallen, the song he opened his show was at Allegiant Stadium with. That's Don't We on 95.5 The Bull. Knights back on the ice at the Fortress tomorrow night. We've got an even series, 2-2. Go, Knights, go. Here's Sam Hunt.
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There's your new ACM New Male Vocalist of the Year, Tucker Wetmore, on 95.5 The Bull. That's Brunette. I'm Mojo. Friday, come party with the new voice coach, Riley Green. 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
0: 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How would you react? Keep listening because he's keep.

0: 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That's where we're doing our show at, right? So we talk to all your favorite artists. We're plugged in. Tay, what story you got coming up?
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0: call it karma. This dude's running around Nashville. Calling him an influencer is like such a horrible term for this guy, because he's running around essentially rage baiting people.
1: Yeah.
0: But I caught up with him.
1: Yeah, he was in Nashville, went to a restaurant, ordered like $400 worth of food and drinks.
0: Got kicked out because he was live streaming.
1: Yeah, and now he's arrested for multiple charges. It's crazy.
0: Get it.

0: Could you imagine winning $1,000 cash? I'll tell you right now, there's a couple of sick pairs of shoes coming out that I want.
1: Oh, gosh.
0: The money would almost be gone for the two pairs I want. There's one pair that's $700 right now that I want, but I'll never get.
1: $700?
0: They're so sick.
1: What are they?
0: I forget what they're called, but they're
1: Oh, my gosh.
0: Oh, they're so good.
1: You and my kid are like obsessed with shoes.
0: Just a couple of 12-year-olds. He's 12, right?
1: Yes.
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2: 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I'd act

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0: Could you imagine landing in a pile of free money? That's essentially what we're doing weekdays right here, giving you an opportunity to win $1,000 an hour. As you can tell, Bridget, pretty excited.
1: This is awesome. Thank you.
0: You are very welcome. Thank you for playing along. Hear the next keyword entered on our website, and that $1,000 could go to you.

0: All right, during a team bonding session, a freshman basketball player named Taylor learned how to ride a bike for the first time with the help of his teammates and head coach, Matt Glover. Now, despite years of trying, Wright Taylor had never mastered the skill before, but instead of making fun of him and teasing him about it, his teammates actually supported him alongside running with him. It was so cute. He was like on the bike and the team was running with him, cheering him on as he practiced riding using a bike and helmet provided by their coach. There's actually a video of it too going around on social media, but it was successful. He learned how to ride his bike in like 10 minutes because of the teammates. It's so cool. That's your In the Fields.
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4: 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What if we don't? 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

Congrats to Riley Green, the latest addition to NBC's The Voice. I wonder if he's going to have to comb his mustache. I mean, that chair spins pretty quick. The mustache is going to get messy at some point, right? All things going big for Riley Green right now as he is launching his own duck blind bourbon as well. And pour me

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$1 an hour, baby. You could be claiming your share of that money. Now, I know you're like, I'd never win anything. I can hear you through the radio. I'd never win. I'm not trying. Cheryl changed the station. He's talking about the cash contest again. No, I keep talking about it because there's real winners every single day. Next one could be you. Good luck.

0: time to plug you into Nashville. That's where we're doing our show at, right? So we talk to all your favorite artists. We're plugged in. Tay, what story you got coming up?
1: So Luke Combs is finally accomplishing something he's been wanting to for a really long time.
0: It's actually a cool story. You'll hear that and others in less than 15

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0: drunk.
1: Trying to plug you into Nashville. That's where we're doing our show at, right? So we talk to all your favorite artists. We're plugged in. Tay, what story you got coming up?
2: So Luke Combs is finally accomplishing something he's been wanting to for a really long time.
1: It's actually a cool story. You'll hear that and others in less than 15 minutes right now. I got

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1: All right, first we start things out with Kane Brown. So his Nashville bar now has an opening day. Kane Brown's On Broadway will open its doors on Friday, May 22nd. It's a multi-story bar, restaurant, and live music venue, and it'll welcome guests on 10 a.m. that Friday. But it'll also feature surprise appearances from Kane throughout the whole weekend. So if you are in Nashville, don't forget to pop by Kane Brown's new bar. All right, next, Riley Green is going to be spending a little more time on television. So along with his current appearance on Marshalls, right, he also announced that he is one of the judges for season 30 of The Voice. He's replacing the departing John Legend and joins Adam Levine and Kelly Clarkson on the judging panel. You can grab more info over on his Instagram. He just posted about it over the weekend. All right, and last, Luke Combs famously walked away from college 21 hours just shy of graduating to pursue his country music dreams. And while in retrospect, right, I mean, it appears he made the right choice. But for him, you know, you have to think leaving something unfinished is just something that occasionally bugs him. Well, Appalachian State helped him out last week. He was presented with an honorary degree in music during his school's spring 2026 commencement ceremonies. It was a pretty special moment for Luke Combs, and you can catch the video of him accepting on YouTube. But that's your iHeart Country Roundup with Tay.
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Who says nothing good happens after midnight? Hey, I'm Granger Smith on 95.5 The Bull, Las Vegas' number one for country. Continuing this conversation, what are your top three favorite movies? 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

0: 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I'm Granger Smith, and this is After Midnight.
1: I've been listening to your show for a while now, and I really enjoy it. I'm calling in from Gainesville, Missouri, small town 500. I hope you have a good night, and thanks for the work you're doing.
0: Love that small town call. 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

0: 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It's Granger Smith, and this is After Midnight on 95.5 The Bull, number one for country.
1: A 25-year-old man broke into a police department garage and somehow walked out with a vest, several weapons, and even a grenade launcher. Yeah, a grenade launcher. Earl Dibbles Jr. is going to share this true dumb criminal story with us next.

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95.5 The Bull, it's Granger Smith. Thanks for hanging out after midnight. On this day in 1994, Pulp Fiction premiered, and nothing about movies was ever the same again after that. We'll talk about this in history, plus some other things that went down on this day coming up in Two Country Songs.

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Hey, it's Granger Smith. Thank you, Las Vegas, for staying up after midnight on 95.5 The Bull. Last hour, we talked about this. What are your top three favorite movies? Man, I've been getting some good phone calls about this. 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
1: Granger, this is Julie from Carroll, Iowa. I enjoy your show so much. I get up early every morning just to listen to you. Thank you very much for all you do.
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1: 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Not everyone sleeps at night. Some of us think, some of us drive, some of us pray. Granger's with you through it all. Thanks for being a part of the After Midnight family.

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No matter what you're doing tonight, thanks for letting me tag along. Hey, it's Granger Smith on After Midnight. Okay, diving into something pretty good this hour. What's your favorite car or truck? Easy question. 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
1: Just calling from Pinckney, Minnesota. 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Have a great day, all you people.
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1: A mom in Texas brought Jell-O shots to her kid's fifth grade Christmas party, not realizing they were actually loaded with vodka. 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Earl Dibbles Jr. is going to share this dumb criminal story with us next.

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I'm Granger Smith, and this is After Midnight. 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What you got? 866-607-8383.

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0: 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Yee-yee. Ann Hudson coming in with the latest Nashville updates. And what do you have for us today?
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Third Shifters Unite every night here on After Midnight with me, Granger Smith. Hey, thanks for sharing your Tuesday here with me on After Midnight, y'all. 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
8: 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Let's go.
0: Hey, welcome to Tuesday's show. 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
0: Well, something that you're going to be able to mail that you couldn't mail, which is kind of crazy that you can put it in the mail. We'll talk about that in a second. Also, this graduation speaker went up and not only spoke, but what he did for every single one of the graduates is crazy. We're going to talk about that coming up. We got a big show today. Glad everybody's here. Let's get started now.

Montana sky. 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
5: 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Tap the red mic button and say this word that wins. Party.

taking you way back with the 90s at 9. George Strait, Love Without End, Amen. Do you remember where you were when you first heard that song? Do you remember when it came out? It was one of his biggest hits, his first multi-week number one song, released in 1990, right?

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two of our favorite guys right there, Chris and Preston of Low Cash. And they're going to be back with us for Country in the Cove. 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

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We've got Dylan Scott's label mate, Kelsey Hart. I think you're going to love his brand of country. Alexander Kay, who's incredible. And then Atlas, new rocker that Jelly helped discover.

Tucker Wetmore's brunette with me, double L. I am actually a brunette, but my hair is purple. It's my favorite color. It's my husband's favorite color, too. And the house does have a lot of purple, if you're curious. 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I'm not that crazy. Although purple people go hard in the paint. We are 95.5 The Bull with Post Malone, Morgan Wallen. I ain't coming back.

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I wish I was going to the game tonight. 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Puck drop 6:30. 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

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My favorite section, there's 23 tickets left. In the middle floor, 7 tickets left. So we're getting down to the wire here. See this song live Saturday. 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

How many trophies do you think she walks away with on Sunday? Amazon Prime, if you're not with us at the MGM Grand Garden Arena for the Academy of Country Music Awards. That's Ella Langley's Be Her, Megan Maroney, tons of nominations, Lainey Wilson too, hosted by our girl Shania Twain. I can't wait for all the performances. That's going to be awesome. Got a lot of ACM events going on, including Country on the Green, a concert with Riley Green. And if you have 95.5 The Bull on your iHeartRadio app, scroll to the right. There's contest. Go all the way down. You can still win your way in.

Pre-sale starts tomorrow morning, 10 a.m. through Monday with code BULL, 25% off Country in the Cove tickets. Low cash, August horns up. So-

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2: If you showed up, I wouldn't let you in.

It's an all-in mentality tonight for the Vegas Golden Knights. Got each other's backs for sure, and we do too. Back at home inside the fortress, we are all tied up 2-2 in round two of the Stanley Cup playoffs. McNabb says everybody's on the same team. Everyone knows what they're doing, what their job is. Sacrifice and do that job. And Carter Hart has been great on the kill throughout these playoffs. So let's keep that up with 95.5 The Bull. Puck drops tonight, 6:30. Nightline, let me hear ya. Yeah, go Knights, go. Bust through T-Mobile Arena.

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You are less than 3 minutes away from a chance at $1,000 extra. 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
1: I knew I'd see her around. I'd be at some party. She'd show up and I'd be walking out. Or across some parking lot, hiding behind her sister. I'd look up, she'd be at the red light beside me in that white Maxima with the sticker on the back. I'd act like I didn't see her. We'd play at the same pumps, flip to the same stations, and slow down for the same curves, run around with the same crowd. We just needed some time. She could get on with her life, and I'd get on with mine. Thought I would be fine, but maybe not.

If a friend invites you to the next Wave of Country Mandalay Bay's Beach Bash this Saturday, you can go. You can go for part of the show, but just make sure you leave in time to join us. The All-Star Guitar Bowl with 95.5 The Bull at the Chelsea inside the Cosmopolitan of Las Vegas. We kick off right at 8 o'clock. You are not going to want to miss a moment. That show, one of one.

0: Both of them up for Entertainer of the Year. 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

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Always the best and perfect for country in the Cove. M Resort Spa Casino also. You're going to love Kelsey Hart. He gives me young Blake Shelton vibes. Not in how he looks, but how he sounds and performs. He's so much fun. Lots of energy. Love Alexandra Kay. She has a huge following. I can't wait to see what she wears. Something pink, probably. And then Atlas. Used to be a truck driver. 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

0: 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It's crazy, but what is in Amy's algorithm? 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

Five, the Bull. The year that I started on the radio, it was 2001. Tim McGraw had the number one song in the country. It was My Next 30 Years. The first song I played on the radio. Then Toby Keith, You Shouldn't Kiss Me.

Low Cash anchoring Country in the Cove this year. It's going to be an all-ages show August 16th at M Resort. This is going to be a lot of fun. 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We're going to help you win $1,000. Do that in 6 minutes. Now, John Morgan, here's Kid Myself on the Bull.

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It's 95.5 The Bull. You want to go cool off at one of the Cowabunga Vegas water parks? You got Cowabunga Bay in Henderson or Cowabunga Canyon in Summerlin. They got everything, too, from slides to cabanas. My favorite, the Lazy River. 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

0: Wonder if Morgan's going to win Entertainer of the Year this year at the ACM Sunday night. It's 95.5 The Bull. Yeah, ACM weekend almost here. Can you believe it? 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
0: 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New album.

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Go Knights, go. 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
1: On a lost and lonely highway, paying for my sins. If heaven saw me out last Friday, hell, I ain't getting in.

one of the stars of our ACM guitar pool. Can you believe that's this weekend? Yes, Saturday at the Chelsea. Zach Top will be there. Ashley McBride will play one for my Chase Matthews coming too. After Morgan Wallen, here's Don't We on the Bull.

So do you see all the rumors about the A's rebranding as the Las Vegas Black Fire? I guess those have been debunked. Both MLB and team officials say that the franchise is going to keep the Athletics name when it moves to Nevada in 2028. So I don't even know what officially caused that rumor, but

0: book moving on. Esperanza scored $1,000. You could be next in 6 minutes.
1: I'm actually trying to plan a trip to Atlanta next month, so this is going to be a game changer for that plan.
0: Yeah, $1,000 would help with all the travel fun we had this summer. Cash on the way. Ella Langley, Morgan Wallen now. Here's I Can't Love You Anymore on The Bull.

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So on Idol this week, Luke Bryan announced his new album, Signs, is coming September 18th. Just in time for his show at Allegiant Stadium, December 11th with Al Dean. Bobby Bones Show has more tickets to that at 6, 7, and 8 tomorrow on 95.5 The Bull. Here's Luke's latest, Country and She Knows It. Denim.

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Feels like summer, right? Starting to. 95.5 The Bull. I don't know if I'm ready for the full brunt of summer. Next weekend, we've got Russell Dickerson over at PH Live at Planet Hollywood. 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Lots of winning going on over there. Here's Ella Langley. Just

0: 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It's crazy, but what is in Amy's algorithm? 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

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The pre-sale is only going to last through Monday.